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1: 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Aristi Dini, Kakop, Koran, Tude, Owes, Aroma, Taurus, Aris, Aroma. One, Alina, the Great Coke, Tadila, you one, Arizina, it was in over the one. However, I can say, Chile, Arizina, Sina, Conara, Coke, in Arizina, over the Guasina Sea. To me, what I'm going to do, Saudi, Arizina, Dorbid, Nokomasa, eight more to rent over to. Eight more to the city, than it is. 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
0: Comment comes. 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
0: Hmm.
1: Far out.
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1: Did I go me?
0: Nanut ma.
1: Kain ay.
0: Kain godo.
1: Thank you.
0: Eh, thank you. 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

Outline is acting Kirakwenam, Ting on Skia Outline is acting. 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Prince Dimiri, on Skia Pren, or Fanny Ting on Sina. 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Did I think on Skia Outline Hamisidimi, on Nakas, Kusasta, Mr. Ruben, Ankaidu go, Korin Haredu go, Muedu go, Kaisekai Gangans. 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

money with the they cooped by Usi Day. 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

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Or a year ago, nay, Namakuid, Namakuid, Namakar, season Namazi. Have a young lady have honey now. Taking lamb honey, Nadiga Namar was an atimau. Horaga Honoringa. Is the bedroom is the ever since clearing young massa? Oh, this is a kind of a now. Who young Indra al Harai? A number was an atinjasima, not Nahuru to get a absent magdi. To go on Urina could yell. Never orangi who he did in Honey who he did. 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He drank editina anatima odra. 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Not come out of gear. 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
1: So, like, you never get his cup, my dear. Oh, my dear, I can't see what's wrong.

ini Bibelheden. Joel chapter 2, verse 32, reads as follows. But all who ask the Lord for help will be saved. As the Lord has said, some in Jerusalem will escape, but only some will escape. But those I choose will survive. You will survive, Drami. Now, in our everyday life, we are faced with so many challenges. There are so many things happening daily. Be it in our household, be it in our communities, some of the things we do not understand. But even though we don't understand them, they still happen to us. And it's not like we have chosen them. You happen to us. You can name a few of them. The vision that is there. Depression that is there. But I have come by this morning to encourage everybody that all is not yet lost. All is not yet lost. Tell the person sitting next to you. All is not yet lost. Let me quickly expose this text and then take my seat. Joel has decided to bring perspective to us this morning. That's

0: gone through hardships.
1: All
0: has not yet lost.
1: The
0: land was struck by locusts.
1: Drought
0: has followed. But still, all was not lost.
1: One
0: interprets it as a wake-up call to us. He tells us that we should be ready for judgment day, where all of us will account. Nobody will be able to shift the blame.
1: Everybody
0: has a role to blame. The writer is very clear here that despite judgment, despite depression, despite oppression, there is still hope for redemption. Even in the midst of chaos, there is still hope for redemption. That's why the scripture says, all those who ask the Lord for help, those will be saved. That's the turning point of this scripture. And it clearly explains that salvation is available. But it comes with a condition. Like we would say,
1: seize
0: and seize applies. It's not everybody that will be saved. But it comes with a condition. And the first condition is that you need to trust the Lord. In your situation, you need to trust the Lord. Because if you don't trust the Lord, nothing will happen. And trusting the Lord, it's not just something that you say it. You need to turn away from yourself. You need to turn away from your situation. You need to turn away from your past. And you need to recognize that you cannot be saved on yourself. You need a savior.
1: And
0: the savior is Jesus Christ. The scripture explains Jesus Christ. The man that made the blind to see.
1: He made
0: those that could not walk. That is the Lord that we are talking about.
1: My
0: people's salvation is coming to you. Because all has not yet lost. But it's the hell of Komiya. You need to humble yourselves by the side of the Lord. You need to not just stand on your feet. Salvation is on your knees.
1: To your
0: knees.
1: And
0: when you are on your knees, you need to fall on. All is not.
1: This
0: is
1: what
0: God's promises are still open. Nobody can close. Close to God's promises. But these promises do not just come to anybody. Therefore, the scripture is very clear. Some in Jerusalem will escape.

0: whom I choose. They will. They will survive. Let's look at the word survive. The Lord used the word survive, which is a verb, meaning continue to live or to exist, especially in spite of danger
1: or
0: hardship. We all can call on the Lord, but some will escape and only a few will survive. All of us want to survive, but the question is, will we be chosen?
2: Have it's gonna get me covered to you. I did it to you.

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0: Koro koma koma. 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

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Yes, Lord. Thank you for the presence of the Holy Spirit. Amen. 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Is clip class of position who Christ aroma? That Christ aroma that Yama Guribu Haba Hara Auma, where Auma Ip Eloba Ma Auma away, why who Sonda Hegao Guriba Netanita Mesa Mada or the Gene Guri at Netedaga, or a thing who missed on Kaba or Hakurip aroma.

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0: 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That would not have been. So on Smotrahan and on Selfhan on the Suk and a psyche plant so that on made it can begin. 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
2: It was indeed the 7th edition of our festival.
1: Si ama besna hunqi kurip ya da goro tsedipke.
2: It was a seed that was sown in 2018 and we thank God that he has carried us all the way now until the 7th edition in 2026.
1: Toros in a getswa tswa iski tsamqwa disitsi disixhaisenqanqe kuri pna tswa tswa isa ho ne kuri tsamqwa disitsi tsam disinqane ncabuko se ida ke amase ke kai tida ke rakan kan unqe kuri qaroma.
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2: So I will just
1: qong ne dra khasa me ba khaka sa.
2: Yeah, so I will just run through the sponsors and the partners that made this year's Nama Cultural Festival possible.
1: Firstly, Turusa nqin ko khanqa da khwen ne ikhaka iko ningawdi bana kai kai kan kan dani se.
2: Firstly, the Kitmansop municipality, thank you so much.
1: Requesting a comments.
2: Marintal municipality,
1: Sarahaibes,
2: thank you so much. Namdeb, thank you so much. Namibia Traditional Authorities Trust, thank you so much. Bonoko Investments. Thank you so much. Bonoko Investments was instrumental because the Kwekwek of our Swift game that we launched this year as one of the new initiatives was proudly sponsored by them, and we want to say thank you.
3: Satara in Homi,
4: it's amazing.
3: Ha Anguan, Wupna Mibe, Wupna, Waraka, Harika,
4: it's amazing.
3: How Nasiku, Sorosikam Jamsen Guru, Hanachi Karif Abemadi, Elop Miss, Kaikwen, Amquen, Tuan, Tairan Ona, Om Aride, Hound Hauri, Kaisamis.
5: Tidran, how, kaisa may say.

0: Kadira, Anton von Wiedesheimi, ibkada ye kweha kutin, hokuptinara, kankan.
1: Anton was gracious enough to sponsor some books that we will share with the church as well. It has to do with the role of the church in a modern state.
0: Kyaketa man asane han aipas ngan urukas, nas khenga khwang nasa kanin nganap jeng ibaku, nareda.
1: Yeah, so Pastor Kweki will be responsible for distributing those books with the church.
0: Kipke kaka kweki ba, kyarke kapne, kabatui kaniro sangasi auro, ma koi wa aipasting aliam sangwa.
1: I would also like to take this opportunity, I know there's so many people to thank, but I want to single out some of the people. We have in our presence Mr. Larry Very and Mr. Garth and Lucretia all the way from South Africa.
0: South Africa, ba kuti angona, aure kwekaka.
1: No, Lucretia.
0: Lucretia, ike tare kwek, miku, okia. 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
1: Is it possible for you just to stand up so that we can see you?
0: Torosi tuimari itamuri, daitu akairi.
1: They traveled all the way from Johannesburg and Cape Town.
0: Johannesburg, Tsikapstad, Tsina hukunari.
1: Yeah, part of the reason why I'm rushing a bit is because they need to travel back again.
0: Tsinisatrangwebaske, inking asini, tawemasi.
1: Yeah, many of us still need to travel back as well.
0: Tsidakikari, ngasa kweda, ngida ada, ningali wasigi.
1: So thank you so much, Mr. Larry, for being here. We just...

0: I would also like to take this opportunity, as I mentioned, the 30-second Swift game, to give a special and a very special thanks also to teacher Mr. D.C. Jossop, Kwekwekovab language teacher, who was instrumental in the formation of the game itself. A very, very special thank you to him.
1: Mr. D.C. Jacobs,
0: Jossop.
1: Jossop. 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
0: 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Her worship, the mayor, I just want to call you to the front. There's a small token of appreciation we have to give to you. Just to say thank you so much on behalf of the work that you've done for the municipality. Thank you so much. And here's a little something. It's one of the ways through which we want to keep the language alive. And obviously you are young. And we want to give this into your hands so that you can, through your office, keep the Kwe Kwe Kovap language alive in this town as the mayor of the town.
1: Sabe Rosa Husni Kovap, which must say, Ungata, Tari Akabera Masin Nare Huije.
0: Thank you so much. Honorable William Mini, on behalf of the Marintal Municipality.
1: Kwang Utsni Engelski.
0: Basically, Kangans, did a dog mire. Kangas aroma, Timahot Kas aroma. Tim Asiab Koron Hurusa councils. Namans, Tim Akomis Namans. Honorable, thank you so much. You are young, and I know you will definitely be playing this. Yeah, and please share it with your community as well. Hey, Kangans.
1: Kam Taki, Kumisi Kakas, Nits Engel, Nodi Jokumika, Kunkatas is in.
0: Lastly, I would like to call on Mr. Larry. On behalf of, the slogan is so long, but I know Pan-Africanism is somewhere in there. Larry is a constitutional advocate. He's an author and an indigenous rights leader focused on land reform, sovereignty, and economic empowerment for Khoisan communities across Southern Africa. As the founder of PKSSM and FNALF. Is that correct? Is it possible, Mr. Larry, for you just to expand on the work that you do through the two organizations? First, receive your gift and then you can. Thank you so much. Can you just expand just a little bit to the community, the work that you do across Southern Africa? Thank you so much.
2: Good morning. Thank you.
1: Thank you.
2: I greet you all in that wonderful name of our Lord and Savior, Jesus Christ. I know we are just in the kerken, and I'm honored to be here. I also want to extend our appreciation and thank you for the community of Keetmanswoop that has really welcomed us warmly. Ons voel ons is by die huis, as ons hier is. En ons wil dankie sê daarvoor.
1: Keetmanswoop, nulkwes, dankie, duko, daga duko, kutanisen.
2: And then I also want to thank the organizers. I think this is something that even in South Africa, we don't have something like this. And I said it yesterday, you're a trailblazer. This thing must carry on, and it's up to the people to make sure this language, this heritage, lives on forever. Then I want to speak about, because you asked me to speak about what we do. We are absolutely serious about changing our disposition, and we do that from the place of the law, because we understand that's where they create policies. We have people from the government here. That's where policies are created, through parliament and councils. And you are bound by those laws that are written in those councils. So if we do not understand what they write, and how it

0: affects us, then we're always going to stay where we are. So yesterday I said, and I was advocating to the community that was here, we must understand, we must learn the law. We must learn there's international documents that are also written that we can use to change our disposition. Yesterday I also said, onse mense is die armste hier in Namibia, en in Suid-Afrika, en in Botswana, die armste. But the land that they come to and all the wealth that the Europeans built their countries on comes from this soil here. So how is it possible, who the hell is it moontlik, that ons nog so arm is en hulle so ryk is? It can't be true. And we cannot also accept this, the status quo, die armoedigheid. You see, the Christianity that came from, that Europeans came to South Africa, they told us, and I mean to Africa, Southern Africa, they told us to be, as your Christian is, then blessed are the poor, for they shall inherit. We were told to be comfortable with poverty, as if it's what God has intended for us. That is not the case. Hulle is dan ryk. Hulle het hier gekom, hulle gee ons die gospel, en dan is hulle dan die ryk mense, en ons is die arme mense. And they say, now you will receive, heaven is full of gold, and when you get there, then it's the streets of gold. Why can we not have streets of gold here? Why must they have streets of gold with our minerals? So, the moment we begin to understand where we are, what our rights are, who we are, this is our land, dan gaan ons weer, we won't accept and be comfortable with die min, die biki, die krummels. So I'm here, I came with a message from South Africa, from our organization, which is the First Nation Advocacy and Litigation Fund. We've been in court, in the highest courts in South Africa, the Constitutional Court, the High Courts. We challenge the laws, and we are beginning to change our people's lives through the law, through the courts. But in South Africa, as ons die meerderheid, ons is geclassified as die minderhede, the minority groups. So they'll always make laws for us, because hulle word mos ingevoer deur die majority votes. So we've understood, we can't always come across as victims and as losers and bedelaars wanneer ons die eienaars van die land is. So we decided, no, with the law is where every individual is level with the gravel. All we need to know is equip ourselves with the law. You see, Christianity is based on faith. I just want to say this, ek weet ek kan 'n lang tong hê. Christianity is based on faith. And therefore, whatever it is that we do as Christian people is premised and based on faith. This fight for our liberation is a faith-based fight. It is believing that which we don't yet possess in our hands, that we do already possess it in our hands. We must see it. It must be tangible in our minds. And then, once we have the idea, the feeling of that freedom, that liberation that we preach and talk about, then we know what it is we're working towards. We know what it looks like, right? So, in terms of our organization, that's what we do. We are here in Namibia to make sure that we can also challenge these laws here, because our people are facing the same things. Ek het gister ook gesê, ons moenie daai ons en julle mindset hê. We are one people. These are not borders that we drew. Ons is dieselfde mense. Ons kom van dieselfde, ons het dieselfde geskiedenis. We share a pain. But that is not just our story. We must also realize that we share a dream. And let that dream unite us. Let that vision unite us. Because that's what's going to drive us towards what we want. So, dis wat ek hier is om te sê. Dankie dat julle ons verwelkom het. Ons waardeer het from the bottom of our hearts. We really appreciate it. And in Suid-Afrika, ek ken nou nie, is dit 'n Namata, waar hulle sê, Tautama, Tamsche, which means, Tuatama. Tuatawa, Tamsche. Tuatama. Tamsche. The struggle continues. The fight is not over. And we must never be tired. We must understand. In this conversation, we mustn't just have it here or in Parliament.
1: Count on it, Swap, Ida Chekadi, Kadi, Kovac, Eros, Isara.

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4: 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Hello. I'm going to go to the house. I'm going to go to the house. I'm going to go to the house. I'm going to go to the house. I'm going to go to the house. I'm going to go to the house. I'm going to go to the house. I'm going to go to the house. I'm going to go to the house. I'm going to go to the house. I'm going to go to the house. I'm going to go to the house. I'm going to go to the house. I'm going to go to the house. I'm going to go to the house. I'm going to go to the house. I'm going to go to the house. I'm going to go to the house. I'm going to go to the house. I'm going to go to the house. I'm going to go to the house. I'm going to go to the house. I'm going to go to the house. I'm going to go to the house. I'm going to go to the house. I'm going to go to the house. I'm going to go to the house. I'm going to go to the house. I'm going to go to the house. I'm going to go to the house. I'm going to go to the house. I'm going to go to the house. I'm going to go to the house. I'm going to go to the house. I'm going to go to the house. I'm going to go to the house. I'm going to go to the house. I'm going to go to the house. 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

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doing what it's some getting Maniga? Dandang and Saturu Cres, a Un Oi, type, Kuning already, some Cresa Korong Oi, I'm already Ting Rangesa, Kunang Oi, a Kong Wa, a dosa board tap, get a data out of Aroma, some musicals and nasty, Ponatis, our common club discanes account or Summer Jive Sports Tournament, Morang the edition Yahasa Kara, Bonibat Kitanga Kesa Tui, Cresa Korong Mani. 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

traditional Saradi Sorosi Kangams in Hurun and Nature Kangam City. Addition to the or a visit to Rahuda to Hawakan Gans Timiri, Wakisamistic Kangas Nasna and Kangadu, Chicken Kabakorabaturi.

0: Poop, yes, soup, not a whole hava. Who got going on, Tinam de hava?
1: So, Kai Sanko is a worry.
0: Gangans, Gango Stima. Yeah, yeah, Gango is. 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
2: Hello. 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
0: Ah, how do you go, Comrie?
2: In Kengwes, other lang. In Marita Rakai, Dohnen Oeha. Caritan is bombs not going to get the sewer blessed for you. Titske, Masik Vaska Mao, Kokia didn't own your whole hurry at Masidi. Take a hoe in Amibetin, Amibeba Kayo, or the Yaritrami. Who would have come to us at the Mao, Jesuit? Satskum Rami or who would at once at the Mati? Tita who in Obutuma, Tidaking Aliratan. Say the Gaysia and Tom's Martins, Tidaka Sik Kabuma, Kamataka Town, the Gara, Yera, first care, me haluf. Two second over Tom's Araski or Ang Abatere. Say the way the Gaysika Hedayanasi as Eva de, which the Gassi Heday or only Gaysika Hedayanaski is as a Tom's Martins, Gaysika and Top as a ne o mit mai sit ke mut ne drami oder lang akma staff in o 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This is my uncle as he buy. 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
0: Guns, Kangwis. Yeah, eh. 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
1: Kangwis.
0: Ah, how do you go?
1: Ah, how do you go? If you take that room, take it. 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They get covers now. 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Who health egg, Joe? 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Mas ada ke kaisi ada ke kai kong na ngawit na gikam amas itu uti tingan dua am bisnya ada ke kui sara sira tahe cin kua para tri ida umayan ke usi o ada ke uka ti cikun ke niu ti apu cin mabat ha dirani opiu kelebar ngan anjira kua cikin ni ha ada ke tang kauri dirani ses tin kuri sasa ku Seven, seven, that's pushing the jury with me. 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Did that and this is kidneys and easy. A me only Kunanshika, another evening, Eric and put the elephant coming at the gate. 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She told you like, I keep with a pop the hour and oh, car, each one's at the game, you must be in the lamb of my holding at that.
0: Kau tu kira, kat dia, kita juga grooming. 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
0: 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Miss December, you remember, I bought you twice. 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